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1: Coming like I got 100 birds. I'm from Cuba. 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

It's incredible, baby. I can't see him coming down my eyes, so I gotta make the song cry. I can't see him coming down my eyes.